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I'm Jay Diesel. Six more keywords tomorrow with a $100,000 cash grab. Remember, enter as many keywords as you can. The more you enter, the closer you get to the cash. Here's Brantley Gilbert. His latest, it's Good Damn on The Wolf. You always say

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One of your favorites right there from Joe DiMassina on 99.9 The Wolf. So Graylin James got to be excited on tour next year with Kenny Chesney, along with Eric Church and Sheryl Crow, making a stop at Gillette Stadium for two shows in August. Here's Graylin's new song, It's Water at a Wedding, on The Wolf.

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1: He's a ranch hand in a pinch, man. 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A cast iron skillet swinging lid flipper. 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

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It's Love and Life Again on 99.9 The Wolf. 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It's Killing Me on The Wolf.

0: That's New Country from Stella Lefty along with Vincent Mason. It's Something to Lose on 99.9 The Wolf. I'm JD with The Wolf at Night. So it's back. Our No Tricks, All Treats bingo night at Eric's Church in Windham coming up on Wednesday, October 28th. It starts at 6. And your chance to win anything from up-close concert tickets to gift cards, free money. 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It's going to be a good time, all courtesy of Magnolia Music Group and Curb Records. We've got more New Country and the Legends coming up next on The Wolf. Hang on.
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1: From the MB Tractor Weather Center, here's Maine's total weather from Channel 8.
18: This evening, the winds are still blowing pretty good out of the west-northwest. That's making things feel even cooler, but a clear sky overnight allowing a lot of temperatures to fall into the 30s with some areas of frost inland. But low 40s at the coastline. We'll see the windiness continue on Tuesday. Highs only in the mid to upper 50s. Lots of sunshine, though, but it'll be feeling pretty blustery. Wednesday, low 60s with sunshine, not as windy. Now Thursday, we get to 70 with more sunshine. The deal is Wednesday morning, though, it's going to be in the mid-30s, even at the coast. From Channel 8, meteorologist Ted McInerney bringing you Maine's total weather.

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The Wolf.

0: This is Sam Hunt on 99.9 The Wolf. What's up? I'm JD with The Wolf at Night. And Zach Top now, who's south of Sanity on The Wolf.
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It's New Country Now from Blake Whiten. Here's Bet on That on The Wolf.

0: That's New Country from Dylan Scott on 99.9 The Wolf. There's Dear Big City. What's going on? I'm JD with The Wolf at Night. So it's going to be a fun night this Wednesday at Eric's Church in Windham for the season finale of our Nashville Newcomer Series, the final show of the year, starring Stony Creek Records recording artist Atlas, along with local act Sierra Harris. She's going to open the show, which, by the way, for you, is absolutely free. You don't need a ticket. 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
14: This evening, the winds are still blowing pretty good out of the west-northwest. That's making things feel even cooler, but a clear sky overnight allowing a lot of temperatures to fall into the 30s with some areas of frost inland. But low 40s to the coastline. We'll see the windiness continue on Tuesday. Highs only in the mid to upper 50s. Lots of sunshine, though, but it'll be feeling pretty blustery. Wednesday, low 60s with sunshine, not as windy. Now Thursday, we get to 70 with more sunshine. The deal is, Wednesday morning, though, it's going to be in the mid-30s, even at the coast. From Channel 8, I'm meteorologist Ted Mackin, and I bring you Maine's total weather. 99.

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A big show with Jacob Hackworth. 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

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I'm JD with The Wolf at Night. So American Idol has announced a new season next year, and they've also announced that Lionel, Luke, and Kerry are all returning as judges. Here's Luke now. It's country, and she knows it on The Wolf.

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0: That's New Country from Ian Munsick on 99.9 The Wolf. It's Love is Blind. I'm JD with The Wolf at Night. So I just saw this. The average price for a gallon of gas right now in Maine, $4.40 a gallon. Doesn't seem like it's going down. And we can't make the price go down, but we can buy it for you. That's right. With Prowler's free fill up, you're shot to win $500 in free gas. If you can correctly guess the exact cost of Prowler's last fill up down to the cent, then you win that gas courtesy of Curb Records. And your next shot to do that tomorrow morning at 7:15 with the Wolf Wake Up Crew. We've got more New Country and the Legends coming up next on The Wolf. Hang on.
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15: This evening, the winds are still blowing pretty good out of the west-northwest. That's making things feel even cooler, but a clear sky overnight allowing a lot of temperatures to fall into the 30s with some areas of frost inland. But low 40s at the coastline. We see the windiness continue on Tuesday. Highs only in the mid to upper 50s. Lots of sunshine, though, but it will be feeling pretty blustery. Wednesday, low 60s with sunshine, not as windy. Now Thursday, we get to 70 with more sunshine. The deal is Wednesday morning, though, it's going to be in the mid-30s, even at the coast. From Channel 8, meteorologist Ted Mack and her name bring you Maine's total weather. 99.

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2: 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The Wolf.

0: This is Kenny Chesney on 99.9 The Wolf. I'm JD. So do you let your dog sleep with you in bed like my wife and I do? Well, somebody told me that you shouldn't because you lose dominance. Wait a minute. That's an old myth. I've got dominance over my dog. I've got milk bones. Here's Luke Combs on The Wolf.
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That first one at 7. Remember, the more keywords you enter, the closer you get to the cash. Here's Hudson Westbrook. It's Painted You Pretty on The Wolf.

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3: 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Pop rock favorite Plain White Tees on Tuesday. And country music singer Craig Morgan on Wednesday. $15 per day admission includes night shows and under 12 get in free. 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There's great camping at the fair, October 4th through the 11th.
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8: This evening, the winds are still blowing pretty good out of the west-northwest. That's making things feel even cooler, but a clear sky overnight allowing a lot of temperatures to fall into the 30s with some areas of frost inland, but low 40s at the coastline. We'll see the windiness continue on Tuesday, highs only in the mid to upper 50s. Lots of sunshine, though, but it'll be feeling pretty blustery. Wednesday, low 60s with sunshine, not as windy. Now Thursday, we get to 70 with more sunshine. The deal is, Wednesday morning, though, it's going to be in the mid-30s, even at the coast. From Channel 8, I'm meteorologist Ted McInerney bringing you Maine's total weather.

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0: Hello, everybody on Cafe Nashville. I am Jody Valenzo. It's the first Tuesday of October, and that means it's National Taco Day. It seriously is Taco Tuesday. That food that we honor endlessly, the versatile, delicious taco.
1: Oh,

0: This is Cafe Nashville.
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2: I've been letting that dust pile up on a bottle sitting high on that shelf. I finally got the red out my eyes. I'll be moving on just like I said I would, but the only problem is now

Nashville. I am Jody Vail, and you know I love the dumb criminals. How about this guy? Hours after getting out of jail, a man actually broke into a soccer-filled concession stand. The next morning, he was found asleep among all the wrappers of the candy that he had eaten. Of course, he went back to jail, like he should be. Here's Ian Munsick, Love is Blind, on Cafe Nashville. You told me.

0: blind.
1: Love is Blind, that's Ian Muncik, sponsored by Triple Tigers Records on Cafe Nashville. I am Jody Vallon. Hey, Jody B, it's that time again.
2: It is. It is premiere week. I love that. Starting off Sunday night, Tracker season 4 premiered. Of course, Coulter Shaw is back. I love watching that show.
1: A little crush on him, don't you?
2: I have a lot of appreciation for him and what he does. Whatever. I do appreciate it. Of course, season 2 premiered Marshals.
1: Oh.
2: That one we are not as into. I have all respect in the world for Taylor Sheridan and that whole universe, but some of those are a little bit intense for
1: Very
2: me.
1: Very intense, yeah. Exactly. Yeah.
2: So, Monday night, FBI. So we know now that OA is going undercover. Okay. So Maggie has a new partner. We'll see how that shakes out throughout the season.
1: Cool. Gotcha.
2: Some of our favorite shows.
1: Yeah, NCIS coming back too, and this time Tony is back.
2: There's going to be a multi-part arc for him, so it's not just one episode.
1: Good. Lauren Atlanta with Chase Matthew, All My Exes on Cafe Nashville. Another bar.

0: This is Cafe Nashville.
1: 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Check out my new song, Straight for the Heart.
2: Give me a damn good reason. If you're leaving, better leave a scar.
1: Straight for the Heart is about a clean break when a relationship ends.
2: Make

0: 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My new song, Straight for the Heart, is available everywhere now.
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4: 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We'll see you at Eric's Church for another night of

Whiskey Glasses on Cafe Nashville on the Wolf. I'm Jody Vanlin, and nobody hooks you up like the Wolf this October, serving some spooktacular no tricks, all treats bingo. Eric's Church on the 28th. Come join us. Here's Megan Maroney. It's Medicine. Ain't

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0: Your source for the best from Music City.

That's Hardy on Cafe Nashville. I am Jody Valens. So Lionsgate releasing the teaser trailer for Day Drinker. It's an action thriller set to release in theaters in March, starring Johnny Depp and Penelope Cruz. Can't wait for that one. Let's get to drinking. Here's Zach John King on Cafe.

Dylan Scott, What He'll Never Have on Cafe Nashville. I am Jody Vallon. Another stop on the Country Nights and VIP Lights, MGM Music Hall at Fenway. Gavin Hancock, that's going to be on November 6th. Your chance to win tickets, so tap the app and listen to the Wolf Wake Up Crew. Here's Helen.

0: 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Fancy life.
1: Kevin Nashville, I am Jody Valens. A Florida man arrested on some pretty serious charges now because of an altercation with his girlfriend. It all started because he wouldn't stop farting in bed, and she got a little upset by it. Man, it escalated pretty quickly. Here's Carly Pierce and Riley Green. If I don't leave, I'm going to stay. Brought to you by Broken Bow Records on Cafe Nashville. Tomorrow.

0: Brought to you by Broken Bow Records, Carly Pierce and Riley Green. If I don't leave, I'm going to stay. On Cafe Nashville, I am Jody Vallon, and Jody B. I always wanted to know what happens behind the scenes at a casino.
1: Well, I'm a little interested, and I think a lot of stuff that we are going to see on this new show, we were talking about being premiere week, right?
0: Yeah.
1: So last week, Secret Life of a Vegas Casino. Now, this is dealing with the Golden Nugget, which has been there for a very long time, right?
0: Sure has, yeah.
1: And apparently, they have the general manager, Cindy O'Keefe. She invites viewers to witness the excitement and the challenges behind the scenes.
0: Yeah.
1: Now, here's the thing. I have seen some of these clips from the show.

0: I mean, you're talking about really strange stuff happening all hours of the night and day.
1: I can imagine.
0: Throughout the halls, not just in the actual casino part, but remember, this is a very, very large hotel.
1: It is, and you know what? It's got to be some crazy stuff going on. Some legal, some not, probably.
0: Right, yeah, and I feel like we're only going to see the very, very top layer.
1: Oh, I'm sure.
0: Because there's all kinds of stuff that you know happens to happen in Sin City.
1: Yeah, exactly. Like I said, I've been there.
0: And apparently, it is not going to stay in Las Vegas anymore.
1: Say so, Dan and Shay on Cafe Nashville.
2: I got a call from a friend who don't call very often.

0: K-Brown on Cafe Nashville. I am Jody Vallon. So Cody Johnson now has been announced as the second headliner for the 2027 Carolina Country Music Festival. Previous announcement was Florida Georgia Line, June 10th through 13th in Myrtle Beach, South Carolina. Here's John Morgan. It's Kid Myself.
1: We young.

0: This album celebrates perspective and life experience, and I hope you love it as much as I do. This is Carly Pearce, and my album, Honest Woman, is available everywhere now.
1: Hey, what's up, guys? This is Jason Aldean, and my new album, Songs About Us, is out now. My new album is about the

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New album, Songs About Us, is available everywhere now.

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In a Bad Life on Cafe Nashville, I am Jody Valance. So Warner Brothers just released the final trailer for Clayface, a chilling take on the iconic Batman villain that leans into body horror. It's going to be in theaters October 23rd. I love it. Batman's back. Here's Co Wetzel with Ella Langley. It's Jaded on Cafe Nashville.

That's Bradley Gilbert on the Wolf in Cafe Nashville. I'm Jody Vallon, and you can win a family four-pack of tickets to Hot Wheels Monster Trucks Glow and Fire, plus pre-show passes. It's going to happen at the Cross Insurance Arena October 16th through the 18th. 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

Jason Aldean on Cafe Nashville. I am Jody Vallon. So a British study now found that swearing is good for us. Finally, a wellness trend that I can get behind as long as the microphone's off. Sponsored by Triple Tigers Records, Ian Munsick. This is Love is Blind on Cafe Nashville. You talk.

0: blind. Ian Munsick, Love is Blind, sponsored by Triple Tigers Records on Cafe Nashville. I am Jody Fallon, and Jody B, oh, this is not good.
1: No, it is not, because I just picked up a giant case of Gatorade, right? We've got to get those electrolytes in, but yeah. PepsiCo is recalling 122,021 cases of 28-ounce Gatorade bottles. Now, the effective flavors include lemon lime zero, orange, and orange zero, which is why I have to go check my lot number, because I had the orange zero.
0: Those are the most popular, too.
1: Yes, they are.
0: What's going on with it? Did they say?
1: The recall was issued because some bottles may contain undeclared yellow number 5 and or yellow number 6 dye.
0: Oh, okay. That dye that we're not supposed to have, I guess.
1: Yeah. So, and this is spread out all over the country. But I will tell you, Delish.com has a pretty in-depth list. So if you have your Gatorade or Gatorade Zero and those flavors, go on to Delish.com. It's going to be right in that article telling you exactly what lot numbers you need to look for.
0: And get rid of it. Don't drink it. Lauren Elena with Chase Matthew, All My Exes on Cafe Nashville.

0: little crazy.
1: Kevin Ashwell, I'm Jody Valance of Brooks and Dunn. Eric Church and Ashley McBride named as the headliners for CMC Rocks. That's going to take place down in Australia. 20th anniversary celebration, March 19th through the 21st of next year. Here's Riley Green, Think As You Drunk.

0: is Cafe Nashville.
1: Hey, y'all, it's Brandon Gilbert. Check out my new song, Good Damn.
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horseback. 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

later on Cafe Nashville. I am Jody Vallon. This is very cool. Bruce Springsteen's original music video for Dancing in the Dark, actually shelved for decades, is now up for auction. It could be yours. Now, there was two videos, the original one, of course, that was not released, and now the one, of course, we all know and love that features Courtney Cox in it. So there you go. You could have the original if you have enough money. Hudson Westbrook gets Painted You Pretty on Cafe Nashville.

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Luke Holmes on Cafe Nashville. I am Jody Valens, a 52-year-old passenger checking in at the Miami International Airport, arrested after making an explosive remark to the staff. Yes, he was asked if he had anything in his luggage. He said no in English, but then he laughed and said in Spanish that he had a grenade inside his handbag. Yeah, that got him in trouble. Although he was cleared, jail time and a $1,000 bail. Yikes.

0: coming back.
1: Flatland Cavalry on Cafe Nashville, Never Coming Back. I'm Jody Vallon. All right, Jody B, more premieres.
2: Yeah, coming up tomorrow, we have all the Chicagos, right? Med, Chicago Fire, Chicago PD. They are all premiering on NBC tomorrow night. But here's one that caught my eye. There is a new stand-up special on Hulu of Jamie Foxx, and it is called Take Care of Yourself.
1: I love that.
2: I do too, especially we know he's gone through some difficult health issues.
1: Exactly.
2: To the point where we weren't sure if we were going to hear from him again. And I'm so glad to see that he's doing better. And it looks like he is delivering a much needed dose of self-care in this stand-up special. And he's going to be funny. He always is.
1: Exactly. No, I'm all in. I'm going to be checking that out for sure. Jamie Foxx, one of the best. Yeah.

0: is Cafe Nashville.
1: Hey, what's up, guys? This is Jason Aldean, and my new album, Songs About Us, is out now. My new album is about the highs, the lows, and all the moments in between. New album, Songs About Us, is available everywhere now.
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Dawn in the Kitchen on Cafe Nashville. I am Jody Valance. Areva McIntyre's latest music capsule, Could Have Been Raining, explores love, loss, and stormy relationships. It's a 5-song EP. The title track, of course, also has a song called It Always Rains on Saturday, which she co-wrote, and a song called Storm in a Shot Glass.

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1: Kevin Ashville, I'm Jody Valance. So Megan Maroney now been named as a headliner for Country Thunder, Arizona. That's set for April 8th through 11th of next year. The festival teasing the announcement with little pink billboards and white cowgirl boots. I mean, who else could it have been?

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is Red on Cafe Nashville. I am Jody Vallon. This is an expensive situation. A brand new fire truck, just a few days in service, actually flipped and blocked a road in Clayton, North Carolina. This happened last Thursday morning. The truck actually cost the town $950,000, and it went operational on the Monday before. I mean, 4 days, if they're lucky, three and a half. Luckily, no one was injured, but that's expensive. Jordan Davis, Cafe Nashville.

0: Next thing you know, on Cafe Nashville, I am Jody Vallon. All right, Jody B, more premiere shows.
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0: Wow.
1: It is premiering on NBC, and of course, season 26 of Law & Order is also going to be on CBS. You have Elsbeth, one of your favorite shows.
0: Oh, love Elsbeth.
1: And one that I've been waiting on all summer, it's a new one. I think it's from the creators of Ghost, which is one of your favorite shows,
0: right? Of course it is, yeah.
1: Eternally Yours. This is a new one. So basically, the tagline is, after 500 years together, a vampire couple whose once passionate romance has dissolved into a pulseless marriage. They live in modern-day Seattle with their oddball coven. So, this one's going
0: to
1: be fun.
0: Kind of looking forward to that, to be honest. It's going to be funny.
1: Yeah, and I think it's the perfect time to premiere it. It's in October.
0: Exactly. Ella Langley on Cafe Nashville, loving life again.

Fix What You Didn't Break on Cafe Nashville. I am Jody Fallon. So Hallmark Channel's countdown to Christmas doesn't officially begin until the middle of October, but they're priming the pump. Yeah, holiday and romantic reruns are going right now. I'm serious. I think they've been doing this since July. Here's Kid Myself. It's John Morgan, brought to you by Broken Bow Records on Cafe Nashville. We young.

0: song that kind of kickstarts the album. Really cool. That's a sound we haven't really dabbled in much. A little throwback to Ronnie Millsap, kind of set the tone for the album.
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10: Lots of bright sunshine today. It'll be breezy and dry. Afternoon highs only climb mid to upper 50s with a gusty wind. Clear, cold tonight. We're falling back into the upper 30s along the coast. Lower 30s from the lakes region north and west where a frost is likely. Wednesday looking to be another mostly sunny day. A little warmer, lower 60s. Sunshine for Thursday and we're headed into the 70s. From Channel 8, I'm Chief Meteorologist Roger Griswold, bringing you Maine's total weather.
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3: I forgot that, and I think I said something to you last week that National Taco Day is actually on Tuesday.
4: Yeah, it's the first Tuesday of every October.
3: So it's Taco Tuesday, and it wasn't even on my radar to make that for dinner tonight.
4: Same. Also, I'm grabbing lunch with a buddy this afternoon, and I can't believe I didn't suggest we go to a Mexican place. We're going to Mediterranean instead. I've never been. Olive something Mediterranean in Portland, okay. So I'm excited to check it.
3: Very nice. But for the rest of you who haven't made your dinner plans yet.
4: Olive Cafe.
3: Taco Tuesday.
4: Yeah.
3: Excellent.
4: Go out to eat. Support your local businesses.
3: Yes. And a good morning to you. I watched a little bit of baseball last night.
4: Did you?
3: Pleasantly enjoying watching the Yankees not beat Tampa Bay. So that was Cam Schlittler was the pitcher last night. And the Tampa Bay Rays did to Cam Schlittler what the Red Sox couldn't do when they faced him. What was that? Was that last week already? I don't even remember. Was it beyond that? But anyway, it was fun to see Tampa Bay go up 2-0 in their series.
4: Good. Yeah. Stomp them out.
3: That's all. When you watch a game and you don't have a team you're necessarily rooting for, I mean, when it's one of those things where it's like, I root for two teams, the Red Sox
4: and anybody who's playing the Yankees.
3: Yeah,
4: I was just going to make that, so I love it. I couldn't have been more opposite. I finished the new Monster series on Netflix about Lizzie Borden. Really good.
3: Yeah.
4: Wicked good.
3: Okay. Good to know. Did you feel like you learned anything, or was it, I mean, obviously it's the imagination of the creator.
4: Yeah. I mean,
3: Ryan Murphy. Yeah.
4: You feel bad for her at a lot of points. I mean, minus the whole axe stuff, but I mean,
3: minus that whole axing thing.
4: She got treated like a big bag of crap.
3: Yeah.
4: A lot. So.
3: So if you're looking for something appropriate to the Halloween season, I guess, right? You know, October.
4: Yeah. So viewing. All October, I'll just watch a bunch of scary stuff.
3: Mm-hmm.
4: It's whatever. It's 1 month out of the year. Yeah. And I mean, I'll watch scary stuff anyways, but
3: there's no shortage of them.
4: Like hyper focus this month. Yeah. But also, kids, if you're being treated like crap, don't axe anybody.
3: Yeah.
4: That's my PSA to you.
3: Well, good morning. Yeah. We get a lot to get to, and that was not one of the things I was expecting.
4: Happy Taco Tuesday.
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9: Lots of bright sunshine today. It'll be breezy and dry. Afternoon highs only climb mid to upper 50s with a gusty wind. Clear, cold tonight. We're falling back into the upper 30s along the coast. Lower 30s from the lakes region north and west where a frost is likely. Wednesday looking to be another mostly sunny day. A little warmer, lower 60s. Sunshine for Thursday and we're headed into the 70s. From Channel 8, I'm Chief Meteorologist Roger Griswold, bringing you Maine's total weather.
10: 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In Bath Brunswick, 45 in Biddeford Saco, and 42 here in Westbrook.
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10: The Dolly Parton tribute special has got a who's who.
11: Yeah, it's a big lineup
10: of performers who will be participating. We'll tell you about that coming up. Cole Swindell first. Here's Girl Dad on the Wolf.

0: It's time to get a little dirt on our boots. What's trending out of Nashville on Country 99.9 The Wolf?
1: Well, it was fun while it lasted. Choosin' Texas has had its run, and now Taylor Swift is back on top of the charts.
2: Can you hear my eyes rolling right now?
1: I'm not even looking, but yes. Patient Zero debuted at number one on the Billboard Hot 100, giving her the 16th chart topper of her career. That song ends Ella Langley's record-breaking 24-week run at number one with Choosin' Texas. Congratulations to Ella Langley. That's quite a feat.
2: I'm just glad she got the record.
1: Yeah.
2: I mean, odds are she's going to lose it to Mariah by the end of the year.
1: When that song makes its return to the holiday season?
2: When she defrosts and thaws out.
1: Yes.
2: Diva.
1: I do love the song, though. It's just, it's a happy, vibey song.
2: It's a great song. Yeah. But, her.
1: Lady A shared a snippet of an acoustic version of a new song called Bigger Picture. They had recorded it a week before learning of Charles Kelly's cancer diagnosis, and the lyrics happen to just seem appropriate. Yes,

0: So the band says the timing in allowing this song to find us and the message behind it is truly carrying us right now. And we can't help but think some of y'all might need to hear it too. So they do trust, they say, there is a bigger picture. So it's a beautiful, poignant song.
1: Well, it's crazy, too, because the lyrics right there, it definitely sounds like they wrote it after. But the fact that it was before.
0: Yeah.
1: It's weird how the universe works sometimes.
0: It is wild. They are going to be among the many performers, by the way, for the two-hour Dolly Parton tribute special that'll air on ABC and Disney Plus on Wednesday, October 21st. Here's who's performing: Ashley McBride, Brad Paisley, Carly Pierce, Carrie Underwood, Ella Langley, Lainey Wilson,
1: huge,
0: Reba McEntire, Darius Rucker, Kelsey Ballerini, Kristen Chenoweth, Lucas Nelson will be there,
1: nice.
0: Vince Gill, Zach Brown. It is going to be a who's who, as I said.
1: And I love that there's a metric crap ton of women in country part of this, too.
0: Yeah. And all people who have been touched by Dolly, who have known Dolly, performed with Dolly, or, you know, looked to her as a role model. It's going to air live from Belmont University in Nashville, and proceeds from the event will go to Dolly's Imagination Library.
1: Oh, good.
0: So, again, it's coming up on Wednesday, October 21st, and let's all give it a watch. Even with her not here anymore, it's amazing how much she's still with us.
1: Still has a wicked impact.
0: That's your Dirt on the Wolf.
1: This is new stuff from an up-and-comer. Big fan of fishing. We got to get him to New England. I want to go fishing with him. His name's Cole Goodwin. Name of his song is Howdy. Thanks for hanging out with Michelle and Jad. Wolf Wake Up Crew on The Wolf. Good morning.

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1: Well, we have a really fun, exciting prize for our winners this week.
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1: Awesome. 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
2: Question to get you in there. 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
2: Hi, good morning, The Wolf.
3: Good morning.
1: Hi.
2: Hi.
3: Do you have an answer yet?
2: You're the first one in, friend. What do you think it is?
3: Facebook.
1: Facebook is a great thought.
2: Yeah, great
1: and
2: guess.
1: It is not the right.

0: right answer. Sorry.
1: Thank you.
2: Okay.
1: Hi, the wolf.
3: Come on, Andy.
0: Hi. We don't have an answer. What do you think it is?
3: It is TikTok.
1: TikTok, that's a great guess. That's obviously a super popular app. Over half of people do use it, I'm sure.
0: But no, not it.
1: Sorry, thank you.
3: Thank you.
0: Hi, the wolf.
4: Hey, good morning. Do you have your answer?
0: We don't have it, nope.
1: What do you think?
4: Is it a Pokemon Go?
1: Oh my God, I used to love playing that.
0: That is not it, but thanks.
1: That's a great guess, man. Have a great day, thank you. Took my little brother to Disney for his 10th birthday, and that's all we did when we were on the resort, like with some downtime. We just walk around and play Pokemon Go. We caught a Pikachu down there.
0: I don't completely understand how it works, so we'll have to talk about it sometime because it is a little bit intriguing to me, but yeah, I don't understand how you catch a Pokemon out in the wild, but that's just fun.
1: Throw the Pokeballs at it.
0: See? I don't. Anyway. Good answer. Thank you for all of your thoughts, but we got to go back to you now for round two because we still don't have an answer. Over half of people use this specific app in public. What is it?
1: Hint that we have for you is music. Think music.
0: All right. See if that helps. Over half of people use this specific app in public. What is it? Your answer is now at 866-900-WOLF.
1: Don't forget, your hint is music. Good luck.
5: She was dressed to kill. I was in my booth.

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1: All right, we are into round two of this Wicked Hard Question with a wicked cool prize.
2: Yeah, it's a four-pack with pre-show passes into Hot Wheels Monster Trucks Live happening next Saturday, October 17th at Cross Insurance Arena in Portland.
1: All right, the question this morning, over half of people use this specific app in public. What is it?
2: We gave you a hint and we said think music. And we'll get to your round two answers now at 866-900-WOLF. Hi, good morning.
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1: Spotify.
2: I mean, that's definitely a good music app for sure.
1: It's not the one, though. Nope.
2: Sorry. Thank you. Hi, The Wolf.
4: Hi, Spotify.
1: I think that's going to be the
2: go-to for sure.
1: Yeah, that is a good thought, obviously, but not it.
2: Sorry. Thank you.
1: Hi, The Wolf.
5: Hey, do you have an answer yet?
1: We don't.
2: What do you think, man?
5: Is it Spotify?
1: That is not the one we're looking for. No, thanks.
2: Sorry. Thank you. Hi, The Wolf.
6: Good morning.
2: Hello.
1: Hi.
6: Is it Pandora?
1: Pandora. Now, that's another good music app.
2: Yeah.
1: Not the one everyone else has been calling with either. No, that isn't it. Sorry.
2: Sorry. Thank you.
6: Thank you.
1: All right. So we're going to have to go back to you now for five final calls on this. Over half of people use this specific app in public. What is it?
2: So we said think about music, which obviously you did a great job at. Let's take it one step further. It is a magic-sounding song identifier. You might use it listening to The Wolf if you're like, oh, what's that song? What's that song called? A magic-sounding song identifier.
1: All right, let's see if that helps you out. Five final calls on this. Over half of people use this specific app in public. What is it?
2: Think Music, which is a magic-sounding song identifier. And bring on your five final calls, 866-900-WOLF.
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5: Lots of bright sunshine today. It'll be breezy and dry. Afternoon highs only climb mid to upper 50s with a gusty wind. Clear, cold tonight. We're falling back into the upper 30s along the coast. Lower 30s from the lakes region north and west where a frost is likely. Wednesday looking to be another mostly sunny day. A little warmer, lower 60s. Sunshine for Thursday and we're headed into the 70s. From Channel 8, I'm Chief Meteorologist Roger Griswold, bringing you Maine's total weather.
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7: And the question will get you in. 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
6: 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Five final calls, 866-900-WOLF.
7: Good morning, The Wolf. 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
9: YouTube, that's another great way to get music, for sure.
6: It's not YouTube, though. No.
7: Sorry. Thank you. Hi, The Wolf.
10: Shazam.
9: That sounds kind of magical.
6: Yes, it does. 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
6: Well done.
9: What's your name and where are you from?
10: 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I'm from Derry, New Hampshire.
6: Dylan.
10: I'm currently up here working in Maine.
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10: Thank you.
6: You're welcome. 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
10: On the main turnpike, York through Portland, north and southbound rolling lane closure happens for line striping. Falmouth Spur in Falmouth, east and westbound lane closure happens for bridge inspection. New Gloucester through Auburn, north and southbound lane closure happens for berm drop-off and paving. And in Lewiston, north and southbound lane closure happens for milling and paving. 295 is running on time. If you see any issues, please let us know. That's your traffic report.
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1: Hey, it's Amy Ryan. I'll talk to you later this morning around 10. But right now, let's get back to the Wolf Wake Up Crew on 99.9 The Wolf.

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1: Oh.
2: Hi, is this Keegan?
1: It is, Michelle. How are you?
2: I am fine, friend. How are you?
1: Well, I almost pooped my pants because my phone, I got a text message telling me to be ready to answer my phone from everyone.
3: Oh, I thought you
1: actually called me.
3: I thought you were just rushing somewhere and running out of time with the whole pooping pants thing. Well, I was going to say, stuff happens.
2: And I'm sure this is the first we've heard from a listener sharing that information with us. But Keegan, you are clearly up and at it and ready to roll on your day and tapped our app this morning, and of course, that's why we're calling.
3: Yeah, man. Wanted to let you know, congrats. Yeah. You are our latest finalist to go on the stop of our Country Nights and VIP Lights Tour. Gavin Adcock, Friday, November 6th, MGM Music Hall at Fenway with that overnight hotel stay, thanks to our friends at Warner Music Nashville.
1: Alrighty.
2: Yeah.
1: I am excited. I hope you pull my name again.
2: Well, we'll see what happens. We will pick our winner on next Friday, so you might hear back from us with big news.
1: Awesome. Thank you.
2: There was a little enthusiasm in that response.
3: Dude just pumped adrenaline through my veins. I'm ready to rock and roll now, baby.
2: Seriously, we love that kind of response. So thanks for that energy. Keegan Chassie from Sanford, our first qualifier this morning. Maybe you'll be next. We'll do another a chance for you to tap coming up after 8.
3: Top three things on the way next. So the number one listing on the Halloween Sweet Tooth Report is also looking for the spookiest street with an A-list Halloween council.
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9: I was 11 in the hospital. 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
8: Paul's father handed him a 50-cent coin. 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
8: 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Paul LePage opposes higher taxes.
9: I'm Paul LePage, candidate for Congress. I approve this message because in Congress, I'll always fight for Maine.
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12: Lots of bright sunshine today. It'll be breezy and dry. Afternoon highs only climb mid to upper 50s with a gusty wind. Clear, cold tonight. We're falling back into the upper 30s along the coast. Lower 30s from the lakes region north and west, where a frost is likely. Wednesday looking to be another mostly sunny day. A little warmer, lower 60s. Sunshine for Thursday, and we're headed into the 70s. From Channel 8, I'm Chief Meteorologist Roger Griswold, bringing you Maine's total weather.
13: It is 43 in Bath Brunswick, 45 Biddeford Saco, 43 here in Westbrook. This is what's trending in the Wolf News Feed. Top three things this morning. A new poll shows that Maine's U.S. Senate race is a dead heat just 1 month before Election Day. The latest news, YouGov poll has Republican incumbent Susan Collins and Democratic challenger Troy Jackson each at 50%. The first U.S. Senate debate in Maine will be tonight on CBS 13. Starting at 7 p.m., it'll run 1 hour. And on another note, at a news conference yesterday, President Trump said he may be campaigning in Maine in the very near future.

0: National Nurses United says one of the nurses fired during successful efforts to unionize at Central Maine Medical Center has been reinstated. The union says the nurse will return to work in Lewiston this week. The update comes less than 2 weeks after CMMC nurses voted 91% to join the Maine Nurses Association. And we're in the month of Halloween, and Reese's remain the country's favorite Halloween candy in the Sweet Tooth Report that just came out from Instacart.
1: I'm not going to lie. Reese's peanut butter cups get hyped so much that I'm tempted to eat one and then immediately just take an EpiPen.
0: Yeah.
1: I've had it with Sun Butter before. It's really good. So yeah. I can only imagine like all the hype peanut butter gets, how good that is.
0: But. Snickers, M&M's, Hershey's Milk Chocolate, Peanut M&M's, the other top four in that list. So speaking of Reese's, though, they are on the hunt for the trick-or-treatiest street in America. So they're searching for your neighborhood based on data that talks about candy, costume purchases, decorations, walkability, and the community participation. So if you're in a neighborhood where a lot of the houses, maybe you all get together and everyone tries to outdo each other and hundreds of kids show up to trick-or-treat, you might want to participate. You might want to throw your neighborhood in the hat. And they're going to narrow it down to 150 contenders. The Halloween Council features several creators, along with Christina Ricci, who famously portrayed Wednesday Addams in the Addams Family movies.
1: She's also in, what's that Paramount show, Yellow Jackets, which is like leans a little bit like thriller-ish, creepy-ish. So.
0: She also appeared in the TV series Wednesday in a different character.
1: Yeah. Plus, she was in Casper, I think, too.
0: Oh, that's right.
1: Yeah.
0: Kathy Najimy, who is one of the witches in Hocus Pocus,
1: they
0: are among those who will be voting, and they'll announce a winner October 21st. The winning street will get a Reese's Fueled Block Party with candy and special trick-or-treating experience. So just, you know, kind of fun and some bragging rights and a lot of peanut butter cups coming to you.
1: In my head, it's like, have you seen the movie Christmas with the Cranks?
0: Yeah. Oh, yeah.
1: So you know how that neighborhood goes hardcore for Christmas?
0: Yes.
1: Just do the same thing for Halloween. And there you go. You'll win. And invite us over because I want to meet Christina Ricci. She's like an OG crush.

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1: A record number of people hit the pavement this past Sunday for bragging rights, self-accomplishment, and most importantly, to help out over 100 charities. 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

0: It's time for Prowler's Good Vibes.
1: Before we get into Good Vibes, big shout congratulations to Shannon Snowman in Mechanic Falls, who just won her invite into our No Tricks All Treats Bingo on Wednesday, October 28th at Eric's Church. Another invite for you on the way a little after 9 o'clock.
2: Want to send a big congratulations out to the more than 5,500 competitors who hit the ground running on Sunday morning for the 35th Maine Community Bank Maine Marathon. It started at Baxter Boulevard in Portland, 7:45 in the morning. Actually, at 6:30 for some of the slower runners, that would be me. That would be me. but they traveled in from all over. And in addition to the 26.2-mile race, this year's event also included a half marathon and a relay race. And the Maine Marathon, since 1997, has raised nearly $9 million for charity.
1: Huge.
2: In 2025 alone, the event donated $793,000+. And according to organizers, it's also has a huge financial impact on the city of $3 million because runners come from out of state.
1: Oh, yeah.
2: They come from
1: all over
2: to participate. So many, many charities have been the recipients of money that's been raised for this Maine Marathon through the year. So congratulations to everyone. Sunday ended up being a really nice day, too.
1: Perfect day for a marathon.
2: For that. That's your Prowler's Good Vibes. If you've got something good going on in your community, you want to share the word, get the word out, raise some awareness, let us know. Could be a future Prowler's Good Vibes.
0: Boston, Hampton Beach, Rhode Island, all around Maine and beyond.
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5: From the MB Tractor Weather Center, here's Maine's total weather from Channel 8.
6: Lots of bright sunshine today. It'll be breezy and dry. Afternoon highs only climb mid to upper 50s with a gusty wind. Clear, cold tonight. We're falling back into the upper 30s along the coast. Lower 30s from the lakes region north and west where a frost is likely. Wednesday looking to be another mostly sunny day. A little warmer, lower 60s. Sunshine for Thursday and we're headed into the 70s. From Channel 8, I'm Chief Meteorologist Roger Griswold, bringing you Maine's total weather.
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3: Hi, The Wolf. Who's this?
4: My name is Taryn.
3: Where are you calling from?
4: I'm calling from West Baldwin.
3: Taryn, we've got $500 in free gas. We would love to give that to you. I'm sure you'd love to take it, right?
4: Yes, please.
3: All right. Well, let's see if it works out. Tell us how much Prowler spent on his last fill up right down to the penny.
4: I'm going to say $1,309.14.
5: $1,309.14, Taryn, is insanely too high. I'm sorry. this was just one fill up for a regular vehicle.
4: Oh, okay.
3: But that's all right. You know, you took your best shot. Yeah. And you're going to get another chance coming up.
5: Yeah, around 9:30 this morning, we'll have another chance at this $500 in free gas thanks to Curb Records with Prowler's Free Fill-Up. Okay, Taryn? So you're still in the running.
4: Thank you.
6: I think it was also pretty obvious that Taryn was thinking fill-up for, like, an oil tank or a gas tank at home and not, like, just a gas tank in a vehicle.
3: So we will, as Jad said, give you another opportunity to take your best shot and win $500 in free gas coming up later. But right now, we are flipping the switch and heading

0: to a world where you'll be going to a concert and play Wolf Up to go see the Red Clay Strays.
1: In a world where you'll be going to a concert. I love you, Michelle.
0: Put the
1: never
0: gas
1: change.
0: Aside for a moment.
1: Yeah, Red Clay Strays are going to be playing in Bangor Main Savings Amphitheater Friday, July 23rd, 2027. 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Yes, I am number one twice. Thank you for recognizing that. 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
3: 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When Jackson was state senate president, his son was one of the highest paid lobbyists in town. 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And Jackson changed his positions. It was reported that Jackson, quote, flipped his position as his son lobbied. The Portland Press Herald reported Jackson flipped a lot. And Jackson's family has raked in nearly $200,000 lobbying. One company opposed a bill cracking down on their emissions. They paid Jackson's son thousands, and magically the bill they opposed with Troy Jackson in charge, it just went away. Coincidence or corruption? 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
5: Now, Wolf Traffic.
6: On the main turnpike, York through Portland, north and southbound rolling lane closure happens for line striping. Falmouth Spur in Falmouth, east and west.

0: Southbound lane closure happens for bridge inspection. New Gloucester through Auburn, north and southbound lane closure happens for berm drop-off and paving. And in Lewiston, north and southbound lane closure happens for milling and paving. 295 is running on time. If you see any issues, please let us know. That's your traffic report.
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0: Dirk Bentley on 99.9 The Wolf. You got Michelle, you got Jad. We are the Wolf Wake Up Crew, and you got two members of the Wolf Pack on hold trying to get into a show next year before anybody else can even buy tickets.
1: All right, we have Keegan from Sanford, and we have Alyssa from Oxford on the line to play Wolf Up to win some Red Clay Strays tickets. Say hello, folks.
2: Hello.
1: All right, you are each going to get a 30-second round, and you're going to play with either Jad or me, Michelle. We will describe words to you. You have to correctly identify as many words as you can in your round. We get one pass per round if it's needed. Whoever has the most correct words at the end of the game is going to the show. Now, Keegan, you got in first. Who do you want to play with today?
3: I'll do Jad today.
1: All right. Keegan and Jad, you will be in round one. Alyssa, you and I will wait and we'll play in round two, okay?
2: Sounds good.
1: Perfect. All right. Let's, Keegan and Jad, go in 3, 2, 1. Go.
0: Dracula is the most famous one of these. They suck your blood.
3: Vampire.
0: Yes. At night, you may sleep and have a, not nightmare, but...
3: dream.
0: Yes. When you... another word for a hammock, kind of. Or if you are asleep, you... let's pass this. The opposite of over.
3: Under.
0: And not a cat, but a...
3: dog.
0: Now put those two words together.
3: Cat, dog.
0: No. The opposite of over and the opposite of cat.
1: Time.
0: Cat dog? The Nickelodeon cartoon, bro? Underdog.
1: So that's two. That's two, yeah.
0: We skipped caught because I couldn't get my crap together.
1: Okay.
0: But it ain't as bad as cat dog. I love you, Keegan, I swear.
1: All right.
3: I'm a Nickelodeon 90s kid. Leave me alone. Hey,
0: same here, dude. That's why I immediately referenced.
1: All right. Alyssa, you and I need to get 2 to tie and 3 to win, okay?
2: Okay.
1: All right.
0: All right. Alyssa and Michelle going in 3, 2, 1. My voice just cracked. Go.
1: Okay. Slugger the Sea Dog is one of these for the team.
2: Mascot.
1: Yes. You go to, blank fried chicken, fast food place.
2: Fried.
1: What's the first word? Fried chicken. Blank fried chicken.
2: Skip.
1: Okay. This is a machine that you use to cut grass.
2: A lawnmower.
1: Yes. When you go to the park, you might see one of these birds. Gray bird. Go to a park.
0: Time.
2: Skip.
0: Was that Kentucky fried chicken?
1: Kentucky fried chicken. I was looking for Kentucky.

0: Kentucky.
1: We have a tie, and it's your turn to get.
0: Oh, my God.
1: So what's going to happen right now, Keegan and Alyssa, Michelle is going to describe the same word to both of you. If you think you know it, say your name as loud as you can. That's going to act like your buzzer. We'll call on you. If you get the word correct, then you're going to see the Red Clay Strays next year before anybody else. If you get it incorrect, your opponent is going to win and score those tickets. Does that make sense?
2: Yes.
3: Makes sense.
1: All right, here we go, Michelle.
0: All right. When you go to the ocean, you might see surfers, and they take their surfboard because they want to catch a big one of these. What'd you hear?
3: A wave.
1: I heard them both at the same time, honestly.
0: Yeah.
3: All right, new word.
1: All right, new word being described by Michelle right now.
0: Okay, this is a tasty dessert made with ice cream. It is a hot blank sundae.
3: Keegan.
2: Alyssa.
1: Keegan got in first.
0: Keegan.
3: Hot fudge sundae.
0: Fudge was the word I was looking for, and that is enough for the win for Keegan.
1: Attaboy, cat dog.
0: Alyssa. Oh, thank you so much for playing. This was a good round.
2: Thank you,
0: but
2: guys.
0: Would you come back soon?
2: Of course.
0: Okay, thanks.
1: Alyssa. Have a great day.
2: You too, bye.
1: Bye. Keegan, cat dog, bro, you got plans on Friday, July 23rd. Next year, going to see the Red Clay Strays in Bangor at Main Savings Amphitheater, man. Congratulations.
3: Thank you.
0: You're welcome. We'll have another round of Wolf Up for more Red Clay Strays tickets tomorrow.
1: On the way next, we got your top three things. Is this latest agreement a sign of things to come and a sign that maybe we should not have cut any cord to begin with?
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13: Lots of bright sunshine today. It'll be breezy and dry. Afternoon highs only climb mid to upper 50s with a gusty wind. Clear, cold tonight. We're falling back into the upper 30s along the coast. Lower 30s from the lakes region north and west where a frost is likely. Wednesday looking to be another mostly sunny day. A little warmer, lower 60s. Sunshine for Thursday and we're headed into the 70s. From Channel 8, I'm Chief Meteorologist Roger Griswold, bringing you Maine's total weather.
0: It is a 46 in Bath, Brunswick, 47, Biddeford, Saco, 44 here in Westbrook. This is what's trending in the Wolf News feed. Top three things this morning. Portland City Council unanimously accepted a $1.6 million bequest from the Becker Trust Monday night to support the Portland Fire Department's Medical Crisis Unit. The council's action accepts the funding but does not yet authorize the city to spend it. The city staff said specific appropriations will come back before the council, after the fire department works with the city's finance and legal teams to determine how the money can be used. It's come from the estate of Dr. Seymour Becker, and under the donor's wishes, must be used for MEDCU, MedQ equipment and training. $1.6 million, that's amazing.
1: Yeah, no kidding.
0: If you're a Prime member, you could be getting a nice check in the mail. Amazon has started another round of automatic refunds to Prime customers as part of its $2.5 billion settlement with the FTC. Eligible customers can now receive up to $200 total. The refunds are tied to allegations Amazon enrolled customers in Prime without their consent or made it difficult to cancel. And there's nothing you need to do. Payments will arrive through PayPal, Venmo, or by check. And if you're eligible, you should receive your money by April of next year. So
1: cool.
0: Maybe. Watch for those $200 checks, perhaps. That'd be cool. Speaking of Prime and all things that have to do with streaming and things of that sort, Disney and Netflix have struck a major licensing deal that will bring more Disney-owned movies and shows to Netflix. For instance, Percy Jackson and the Olympians, season 1 and 2, all 5 Ice Age movies. They will arrive October 4th for limited promotional runs.
1: So 2 days ago?
0: Oh my gosh, was it already?
1: It's October 6th.
0: Jeez, this month's flying by just like September did. Disney and Pixar films, they'll have movies like Soul and Elio and Raya and the Last Dragon, and they'll begin streaming on Netflix early next year. So they're going to do that with some of the TV shows as well. So if you have one and not the other, if you only have Netflix, now you're going to get some of that Disney stuff.
1: Well, and Paramount Sundance just got a deal where they're merging with Warner Brothers. So that's going to bring Paramount Plus and HBO Max and those entities together, too. I just wish, like, if there was only a way where we could all just get all of these services all in one offering instead of, like, everything separate. Like, they should invent something like that.
0: I know. That would make sense, wouldn't it? And then you just pay... You make one payment, and then you get to see all of those things on one specific,
1: It's 2026. I can't believe they haven't invented that yet.
0: Yeah. Maybe someday, Jad.
1: What's going to happen is literally it's going to come down to two majors. There's going to be Netflix that has a bunch of crap under that, and it's going to be this Paramount and HBO Max merger that's going to, I think, eventually they're going to merge the two streaming services into one.
0: Yeah.
1: And call it, like, I don't know what they'll call it, but... It's gonna be them two competing.
0: Yeah, should be called something like cable.
1: Yeah, we probably should get some super glue and the cord that we cut. We should probably glue them back together now because there ain't no difference.
0: Your top three things.

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0: Zach Top, South of Sanity. It's Country 99.9. The Wolf, Michelle, and Jad Wolf. Wake up crew with you on this sunny Tuesday morning.
1: Thanks for hanging out. I'm excited for this, honestly. If you're a frequenter of a specific drive-through, you may have seen a Halloween menu launched with quite possibly the most Halloween offerings on any menu. And for whatever reason, it's completely rocked my dear co-host Michelle's universe. So we're going to get into that therapy session coming up in the next 10 minutes on 99.9 The Wolf. Dylan Scott, this town's been too good to us. Thank you for waking up and hanging out with the Wolf Wake Up crew this morning.

0: 99.9 The Wolf, Lone Star. What about now? It's 8:13. Good morning, Michelle and Chad, Wolf Wake Up Crew, here with you on this bright and sunny Tuesday morning.
1: You would think I would go more because it's right across the street, but I occasionally go to Dunkin', and it's usually on your way every morning.
0: Yeah.
1: And they made one change that apparently has rocked your universe, and I struggle to understand.
0: It's not like it's one change. It's just because of this season, but like it happens whenever there's kind of a season change, and it's well, for Halloween right now, I was just seeing that they've added 12 brand new drinks to their seasonal menu.
1: That's huge.
0: Seasonal flavors. But it's overwhelming. That's my, and it's not just Dunkin'. It's at a lot of places where this time of year they go out of their way to create drinks. But like Creepy Crawler Coffee, Purple Marshmallow Cold Foam, Green Apple, Dunkin' Zero, Candy Kiss Dunkin', Dark Spell Daydream Refresher, Midnight Potion Refresher. Like, I see
1: those
0: the
1: sound
0: names.
1: Awesome.
0: They maybe, but I don't know what's in them. But when I'm at the drive-thru, it's early in the morning. There's sometimes a line. I don't want to hold people up. And there's a lot of questions. Like, they have great, cute little names, but what's in them? And they have pictures of different things. And there's a green drink with a purple foam on it. And there's, you know, a pink drink with an orange foam on it. There's just a lot going on. It's a lot to think about. That's all.
1: All right. So two questions. And yeah. I'm going to go with my second question first.
0: Yeah.
1: We get to work between like 4:30 and 5 in the morning.
0: Yeah.
1: How many people are behind you in the drive-thru that early?
0: I was behind 3 people this morning.
1: Dang, which one do you go to?
0: In Westbrook. They're busy. They can be busy.
1: Well, also in Westbrook is the one I go to across the street.
0: Yeah, I go to one in downtown Westbrook, Main Street.
1: Okay.
0: Yeah. And there are 24, I think they're open 24 hours at that particular location. And I just don't, I mean, there was no one behind me this morning. But if I've got questions for this, I will go inside. But I don't have time in the morning to go inside. I just want to grab a quick coffee. And they're very pretty drinks. There's a lot of pretty colors going on in all the drinks. And they have cute little names. But it's a lot to figure out what's in them. And I don't want to be that person who's like, now, tell me what's in your Dark Spell Daydream Refresher. What's that?
1: So two pro tips for you. One across the street opens at 4:30.
0: Yeah.
1: And anytime I go there, I'm in and out.
0: Yeah.
1: There's no line. Second pro tip, I'm sure you can Google all the ingredients. But here is now my second question from earlier.
0: Yeah.
1: When you go to Dunkin'.
0: Yeah.
1: Do you get the same thing every single morning?
0: I do.
1: So, ipso facto, if the same words come out of your mouth every single morning in that line, the hell does it matter what else is on the menu?
0: I just sending some love out to the people who work at these places who have to memorize 15 different drinks every 3 months or so.
1: I'm sure they have cheat sheets right in front of their faces.
0: Yeah. Yeah. I don't know. You got to be a bartender now, I think, to work at a drive-thru of a coffee shop.
1: All right. Your anxiety is starting to give me anxiety now.
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0: From the MB Tractor Weather Center, here's Maine's total weather from Channel 8.
15: Lots of bright sunshine today. It'll be breezy and dry. Afternoon highs only climb mid to upper 50s with a gusty wind. Clear, cold tonight. We're falling back into the upper 30s along the coast. Lower 30s from the lakes region north and west where a frost is likely. Wednesday looking to be another mostly sunny day. A little warmer, lower 60s. Sunshine for Thursday and we're headed into the 70s. From Channel 8, I'm Chief Meteorologist Roger Griswold, bringing you Maine's total weather.
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4: On the main turnpike, York through Portland, north and southbound rolling lane closure happens for line striping. Falmouth Spur in Falmouth, east and westbound lane closure happens for bridge inspection. New Gloucester through Auburn, north and southbound lane closure happens for berm drop-off and paving. And in Lewiston, north and southbound lane closure happens for milling and paving. 295 is running on time. If you see any issues, please let us know. That's your traffic report.
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3: 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We are the Wolf Wake Up Crew on 99.9 The Wolf. 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
1: Hello.
2: We saw that you tapped the app for our Country Nights and VIP Lights tour stop, and that's why we're calling.
1: Oh, great.
3: Yeah, we appreciate you hanging, appreciate you listening, especially appreciate you tapping, and that last one just got you a finalist slot for the stop on our Country Nights and VIP Lights tour stop to see Gavin Adcock coming up next month in Boston.
1: Oh, great. Awesome.
2: Yeah, we're going to qualify people for the next week and a half. Next Friday, we'll pick our winner, and we may be calling you back with big news.
1: Okay, sounds great.
2: Well done. Michelle Azam from Tilton, New Hampshire, listens in on the app. We appreciate that.
3: Appreciate you. Love the Tilton Diner, too. Can I confess something to you?
2: What?
3: I almost said Gavin DeGraw instead of Gavin Adcock, and I have no idea what the hell happened to me.
2: I heard the slightest hesitation in your voice. We've worked together long enough to be able to pick up when the other one's like somewhere else, and I got it. So,
3: oh, I wasn't somewhere else. Yeah. I was very present, just stupid.
2: Yeah, no.
3: I just malfunctioned, that's all. But I saved it. I saved the malfunction.
2: No Gavin DeGraw here. It's Gavin Adcock. Another couple chances to tap to see him coming up tomorrow.
3: Top three things coming your way next. Imagine resting in eternal peace because of what looked like Justin Timberlake's early 2000s hair.
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12: Lots of bright sunshine today. It'll be breezy and dry. Afternoon highs only climb mid to upper 50s with a gusty wind. Clear, cold tonight. We're falling back into the upper 30s along the coast. Lower 30s from the lakes region north and west where a frost is likely. Wednesday looking to be another mostly sunny day. A little warmer, lower 60s. Sunshine for Thursday and we're headed into the 70s. From Channel 8, I'm Chief Meteorologist Roger Griswold, bringing you Maine's total weather.
13: 47 Bath, Brunswick, 48, Biddeford, Saco, 47 here in Westbrook. This is what's trending in the Wolf News feed. 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Top 3 things this morning. A new poll shows Maine's U.S. Senate race is a dead heat right now, just 1 month before Election Day. The latest news, YouGov poll has Republican incumbent Susan Collins and Democratic challenger Troy Jackson each at 50%. The first U.S. Senate debate in Maine will be tonight on CBS 13, starting at 7 p.m. It'll be an hour long. National Nurses United say that one of the nurses fired during successful efforts to unionize at Central Maine Medical Center has been reinstated. The union says the nurse will return to work in Lewiston this week, and that update comes less than 2 weeks after CMMC nurses voted 91% to join the Maine Nurses Association. All right, Cup Noodles fans, how about something in honor of Halloween? The limited edition Vampire Noodles, featuring a hot garlic and chicken flavored ramen that turns blood red when hot water is added. So maybe something fun for the kids if you're looking for something festive to nosh on for a Halloween party.
14: Yeah, the kids can enjoy the color change. I'll just eat it.
13: Okay.
14: I mean, I would eat garlic straight up anyway, and in fact have before.
13: There you go. Bam, as Emeril likes to say with garlic. It's available only at Walmart, and that's not all. The brand has also collaborated with Titan Casket to make a vampire noodles coffin that you can actually spend eternity in, if that's your choice. The nearly $4,000 collector's piece has a glossy maroon exterior, a dripping cup noodles logo across the lid, and, quote, "It's to die for," embroidered inside against black velvet. You can either buy it or enter for a chance to win your vampire noodles coffin. This is for real, through Cup Noodles Instagram and TikTok accounts. Thoughts?
14: I'm getting my phone going on Instagram
13: right now.
14: I'm sorry.
13: He's busy right now trying to enter.
14: I mean, do I need a casket right now? I mean, I sure as heck hope not. But, I mean, whatever. I can put that to use doing something else.
13: People do plan in advance, but I don't know if I want mine to say "it's to die for" on it.
14: You know, I had mentioned over the weekend how I went to... That's the best part.
13: Yeah.
14: I had mentioned that I went to Hobby Lobby over the weekend because I wanted to get more fall stuff in my yard. I have very much fall stuff, not a lot of Halloween stuff. I can't think of a better Halloween display than a frickin' casket on my front lawn.
13: And giving out cup noodles to everyone for when they trick-or-treat.
14: You know what I can do is I can lay in that casket on Halloween night, and anytime people come up to trick-or-treat, I can just sit up like I'm straight from the dead giving them a candy. I'm going to make the worst candy, too. I'm going to make the most boring candy.

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0: Morgan Wallen, Whiskey Glasses, is Country 99.9. The Wolf, Michelle and John with you on this Tuesday morning. Hello.
1: Congratulations goes to Alyssa Stiles and Wyndham, who just scored her invite to our invite only, no tricks, all treats, bingo night going down Wednesday, October 28th at Eric's Church in Wyndham. Another shot to score your invite just after 11 o'clock with Amy Ryan, but we are 6 minutes away from Dirt on the Wolf right now.
0: And the Dolly Parton tribute show that's coming up has got a who's who of performers who will be a part of it. We'll break it down for you coming up. Cody Johnson's latest first. This is Horseback on the Wolf.
2: He's a ranch hand in a pinch, man. Hotter than the red on the cattle brand. Because she's a gold digger with a quick trigger. A cast iron skillet swinging lid flipper. Now he's a double wide on the county line.

0: It's time to get a little dirt on our boots. What's trending out of Nashville on Country 99.9 The Wolf?
1: Well, it was fun while it lasted. Choosin' Texas has had its run, and now Taylor Swift is back on top of the charts.
2: Can you hear my eyes rolling right now?
1: I'm not even looking, but yes. Patient Zero debuted at number one on the Billboard Hot 100, giving her the 16th chart topper of her career. That song ends Ella Langley's record-breaking 24-week run at number one with Choosin' Texas. Congratulations to Ella Langley. That's quite a feat.
2: I'm just glad she got the record.
1: Yeah.
2: I mean, odds are she's going to lose it to Mariah by the end of the year.
1: When that song makes its return to the holiday season?
2: When she defrosts and thaws out.
1: Yes.
2: Diva.
1: I do love the song, though. It's just, it's a happy, vibey song.
2: It's a great song, but her.
1: Lady A shared a snippet of an acoustic version of a new song called Bigger Picture. They had recorded it a week before learning of Charles Kelly's cancer diagnosis, and the lyrics happen to just seem appropriate.

0: says the timing in allowing this song to find us and the message behind it is truly carrying us right now. And we can't help but think some of y'all might need to hear it too. So they do trust. They say there is a bigger picture. So it's a beautiful, poignant song.
1: Well, it's crazy too, because the lyrics right there, it definitely sounds like they wrote it after. But the fact that it was before.
0: Yeah.
1: It's weird how the universe works sometimes.
0: It is wild. They are going to be among the many performers, by the way, for the two-hour Dolly Parton tribute special that'll air on ABC and Disney Plus on Wednesday, October 21st. Here's who's performing: Ashley McBride, Brad Paisley, Carly Pierce, Carrie Underwood, Ella Langley, Lainey Wilson, Reba McEntire, Darius Rucker, Kelsey Ballerini, Kristen Chenoweth, Lucas Nelson will be there, nice. Vince Gill, Zach Brown. It is going to be a who's who, as I said.
1: And I love that there's a metric crap ton of women in country part of this, too.
0: Yeah. And all people who have been touched by Dolly, who have known Dolly, performed with Dolly, or, you know, looked to her as a role model. It's going to air live from Belmont University in Nashville, and proceeds from the event will go to Dolly's Imagination Library.
1: Oh, good.
0: So, again, it's coming up on Wednesday, October 21st, and let's all give it a watch. Even with her not here anymore, it's amazing how much she's still with us.
1: Still has a wicked impact.
0: That's your Dirt on the Wolf.
2: They talk over you. 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
14: 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When Jackson was state Senate president, his son was one of the highest paid lobbyists in town. Special interests paid his son, and Jackson changed his positions. It was reported that Jackson, quote, flipped his position as his son lobbied. The Portland Press-Herald reported Jackson flipped a lot. And Jackson's family has raked in nearly $200,000 lobbying.

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0: Country 99.9 The Wolf. Megan Maroney's latest is Medicine. It's Michelle and Jad, the Wolf Wake Up Crew, with you on this Tuesday morning, wanting to give away another $500 in free gas. Taryn from West Baldwin tried earlier this morning and she didn't win.
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5: $101.01, Sharon, is a good guess. But unfortunately, that is too low, which means tomorrow morning around between 7:15 and 7:30, there is another chance at this $500 in free gas thanks to Curb Records with Prowler's free fill-up.
4: Awesome. Thank you so much.
3: All right. Pay attention. Jot it down. Keep a list. Whatever works for you. And good luck on that tomorrow.
5: What are you up to the rest of the day? Anything good?
3: I am planning to make, I don't know if I'll make it today or tomorrow, but there's a beef stew in my future this week.
5: That's cool.
3: So I know. big gig, right? Big things going on.

0: I know. No, it's going to be pretty quiet otherwise, I think. Yeah. How about you?
1: I'm grabbing lunch with a friend at Olive Cafe, Mediterranean place I haven't tried before, but I've heard great things. I'm half Lebanese, so me and Mediterranean food are like just
0: meant to be.
1: Fantastic. Two great tastes that taste great together. So
0: that does remind me, because we talked about that a little earlier this morning. Today is it's Taco Tuesday, and it's
1: National Taco Day.
0: So if you were not sure what you were going to do for dinner tonight, that might make life a little easy for you.
1: Wonder if I can somehow get like a Mediterranean taco there. Like get like a piece of pita bread, Syrian bread, and then, you know, obviously half it up like a taco and put some like ground lamb in there, lettuce, tomato, maybe some tzatziki sauce.
0: Isn't that a
1: sounds
0: gyro?
1: So good. Kinda. It's also like kind of a shawarma.
0: A shawarma.
1: Yeah. Which it's used like tahini, sesame paste instead of like tzatziki sauce.
0: But if you could see his face right now.
1: I'm salivating.
0: He's like.
1: Put some tabbouleh in there.
0: He's disappeared to a fantasy world.
1: I'm going to eat my weight. Hey, you know what's great about Mediterranean food? It's healthy. So you can eat your weight in it. And I mean, it's not good to eat your weight in anything, but you can at least feel healthy.
0: Yeah. I don't know if you want to eat your weight entirely in feta cheese, but I do love feta cheese.
1: Watch me.
0: All right, Amy's coming in. Listen, there's a lot of things to listen for throughout the day. More chances to get an invite to our No Tricks, All Treats Bingo, which is coming up towards the end of the month.
1: Yeah, her next chance, your invite is after 11 o'clock. So we will see you in the morning.
0: Bye.
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14: Lots of bright sunshine today. It'll be breezy and dry. Afternoon highs only climb mid to upper 50s with a gusty wind. Clear, cold tonight. We're falling back into the upper 30s along the coast. Lower 30s from the lakes region north and west where a frost is likely. Wednesday looking to be another mostly sunny day. A little warmer, lower 60s. Sunshine for Thursday and we're headed into the 70s. From Channel 8, I'm Chief Meteorologist Roger Griswold, bringing you Maine's total weather. 99.

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2: 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We are Country 99.9. The Wolf.

Lauren Elena and Chase Matthew, it's Amy checking in on this Tuesday. How goes it? We continue the $100,000 cash grab. New keyword, we'll plug that in after 11, Country 99.9 The Wolf.

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Prowlers Free Philip continues. We've already had one winner. Let's get another winner. $500 in free gas. Correctly guess the exact cost of Prowlers last fill up and you could win. That's back tomorrow, 7:15 and 9:30.

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He goes on at 7 o'clock. 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
5: I was 11 in the hospital. 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
12: Today will be breezy, bright, and cool, with temperatures reaching the mid to upper 50s. Calm winds and clear skies tonight will make frost formation possible in many areas. Temperatures will dip into the 30s and even upper 20s in northern areas. After the frosty morning tomorrow, temperatures will warm back up towards seasonable, with mostly sunny conditions before warm weather returns. From Channel 8, I'm meteorologist Ann Badowski, bringing you Maine's total weather.
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2: Matt Dunlap for Congress. He was raised on a farm in Hancock County and worked multiple jobs to make ends meet. He swept floors in a textile factory, washed dishes, worked as a line cook and bartender, and a proud union member.
3: I'm Matt Dunlap. 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When I'm in Congress, I'll oppose

0: It's a war in Iran that's wasting your tax dollars, driving up the price of gas and the cost of home heating oil. I'll fight to stop the Canadian tariffs and taxes that are driving up the cost of everything, from lumber to lobster to hockey sticks. Unlike my opponent, I'll oppose cuts to Medicaid and Medicare that threaten our rural hospitals and care for the elderly. And I won't give tax breaks to the wealthy that raise your property taxes.
1: I'm Matt Dunlap, candidate for Congress.
0: I approve this message, and I ask for your vote.
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9: Paul's father handed him a 50-cent coin. 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

0: 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It's The Wolf's No Tricks, All Treats Bingo. 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
1: She looks so pretty when her makeup on. 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

0: It's Blake White and Bet on That Country 99.9 The Wolf. Hey, congratulations to Danielle Goulette of Litchfield. Danielle's got that invite for our No Tricks All Treats Bingo coming up this month. We're super excited about that. 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
7: Today will be breezy, bright, and cool, with temperatures reaching the mid to upper 50s. Calm winds and clear skies tonight will make frost formation possible in many areas. Temperatures will dip into the 30s and even upper 20s in northern areas. After the frosty morning tomorrow, temperatures will warm back up towards seasonable, with mostly sunny conditions before warm weather returns. From Channel 8, I'm meteorologist Ann Badowski, bringing you Maine's total weather.
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1: It's not just a vote here or a vote there. 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
1: I'm Kenny Chinquette, and I'm running for Maine State Senate in Westbrook, Windham, Raymond, Casco, and Frye Island. 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

0: 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If you leave a review for something online, you may want to think twice. Check this out. You might be making yourself a bigger target for scammers because for some sites like Yelp, it may reveal hidden social connections. And then scammers use those connections to make their phishing scams more realistic. But in the meantime, if you want to stay more safe from online scammers, you might want to keep that review of your local Jamba Juice to yourself. I don't know. I've left reviews and it hasn't bit me in the butt, but I'm going to knock on wood for that. Anyways, I know it's always something. I went down that rabbit hole. More new country after this.
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7: Today will be breezy, bright, and cool, with temperatures reaching the mid to upper 50s. Calm winds and clear skies tonight will make frost formation possible in many areas. Temperatures will dip into the 30s and even upper 20s in northern areas. After the frosty morning tomorrow, temperatures will warm back up towards seasonable, with mostly sunny conditions before warm weather returns. From Channel 8, I'm meteorologist Ann Badowski, bringing you Maine's total weather.
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1: 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This is Lauren Elena and Chase Matthew, All My Exes, Country 99.9 The Wolf. Another

0: Hey, it's Michelle and Jad, the Wolf Wake Up Crew, coming up tomorrow morning.
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Tomorrow night, we will be at Eric's Church to see Atlas performing for free. It's our season finale of our Nashville Newcomer Series. So we'll see you there. 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
1: I'm Troy Jackson. This is my mom, Colleen.
2: I had my son at 16. I had never even babysat before that, so it was a whole new experience for me. So he went to kindergarten, I went to high school in the same little school. We rode the bus together. It was a struggle, yeah. I remember sitting on the bus next to him, and I really couldn't afford lunch for both of us. But that little boy who sat next to me on the bus grew up. And when Troy became our state senator, he passed a bill to make sure every kid in Maine got free lunch. Troy never talks about what he's done, but somebody will come up to me in the grocery store or someplace in town and they'll say, Troy helped me get a sewer, Troy helped me get my mother into a nursing home. When he tells you something, he actually means it. That comes straight from the heart. That's who he is. My son will never forget where he came from or who he's fighting for.
1: I'm Troy Jackson. I'm running for Senate, and I approve this message.
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4: He's a ranch hand in a pinch, man. 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

0: 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I'm Amy, and coming up after Bailey Zimmerman, your next cue to text for The Wolf's No Tricks, All Treats Bingo at Eric's Church.
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7: From the MB Tractor Weather Center, here's Maine's total weather from Channel 8.
8: Today will be breezy, bright, and cool, with temperatures reaching the mid to upper 50s. Calm winds and clear skies tonight will make frost formation possible in many areas. Temperatures will dip into the 30s and even upper 20s in northern areas. After the frosty morning tomorrow, temperatures will warm back up towards seasonable, with mostly sunny conditions before warm weather returns. From Channel 8, I'm meteorologist Ann Badowski, bringing you Maine's total weather.
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Prowler's free fill up. 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Thanks to Curb Records. 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
1: Paul LePage.
2: I was 11 in the hospital. My father handed me this coin. He said, tell the doctors you fell down the stairs.
1: Paul's father handed him a 50-cent coin. 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
1: 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Paul LePage opposes higher taxes.
2: I'm Paul LePage, candidate for Congress. I approve this message because in Congress, I'll always fight for Maine.
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Country 99.9 The Wolf, your daily dose of good proves that there are still really good people in the world and restores my faith in humanity. That story on the way in the next few songs on the

Corey Kent, Empty Words, Country 99.9 The Wolf. Time for your daily dose of good. Police in North Texas say a 37-year-old man found a bag stuffed with over $128,000 in it, just sitting on top of a Bank of America ATM back in August. And then there was also a smaller bag containing 19 checks. And there was some info on one of the bags indicating that it could belong to a Chick-fil-A. Guy took it to the nearby location, but a manager said it wasn't there, so he called police. Investigators later determined that a Brinks technician had serviced the ATM.

0: around and was supposed to take the money but left it by the machine. But every single dollar was accounted for. The guy wanted to remain anonymous, and the police chief said he just thought it's the right thing to do. Doesn't think it goes beyond that, and I love that. There are still some great people in the world. That's your Daily Dose of Good with Country 99.9 The Wolf.
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8: Today will be breezy, bright, and cool, with temperatures reaching the mid to upper 50s. Calm winds and clear skies tonight will make frost formation possible in many areas. Temperatures will dip into the 30s and even upper 20s in northern areas. After the frosty morning tomorrow, temperatures will warm back up towards seasonable, with mostly sunny conditions before warm weather returns. From Channel 8, I'm meteorologist Ann Badowski, bringing you Maine's total weather.

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The Wolf.

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1: That's tomorrow morning on The Wolf.

Lots of sunshine on the way. We got mostly sunny skies being forecasted every day this week. How about that? I know temps are cooling off, but we're going to get lots of sunshine this week. It's Lauren, Elena, and Chase Matthew on The Wolf.

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5: 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When Jackson was state Senate president, his son was one of the highest paid lobbyists in town. Special interests paid his son. And Jackson changed his positions. It was reported that Jackson, quote, flipped his position as his son lobbied. The Portland Press Herald reported Jackson flipped a lot. And Jackson's family has raked in nearly $200,000 lobbying. One company opposed a bill cracking down on their emissions. They paid Jackson's son thousands, and magically the bill they opposed with Troy Jackson in charge, it just went away. Coincidence or corruption? 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

0: Get ready to roll your eyes, because Broadway's about to drop another groan-worthy gem. It's Tales from the Grill. Sigh.
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5: From the MB Tractor Weather Center, here's Maine's total weather from Channel 8.
6: Conditions will be cool and bright, and winds will start to die down this evening. The calm winds will allow for frost to form overnight in areas along the coast that have not had their first frost of the season yet. Temperatures will drop into the low 30s and upper 20s in northern areas. After the cool morning on Wednesday, temperatures will return to seasonable. From Channel 8, I'm meteorologist Ann Badowski, bringing you Maine's total weather.
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Ride a cowboy. Christmas is sneaking up on us. We're like 2 months away from Christmas already. 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

Mostly sunny skies being forecasted for every day this week. Lots of sunshine. Yeah, it's cooling off a bit, but we're going to get a lot of vitamin D this week. It's Jelly Roll Hands Up on the Wolf. 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

What do ultra marathons and Taco Bell have in common? You're going to find out coming up in 10 minutes. This is probably nasty. It's coming up in 10 on The Wolf.

0: There was an ultra marathon in Denver last weekend. It was a 50K, which is about 31 miles, a 31-mile race. And this race was not just about running, no. It was also about Taco Bell. Competitors had to stop at 10 Taco Bell locations along the race course and eat a menu item at 9 of them. They had to eat Taco Bell 9 separate times while running this 31-mile race. No word if anybody pooped themselves, but I got to imagine somebody pooped themselves. All right. Jason Aldean's coming up. Also, Toby Keith on The Wolf.
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0: My family's voted for Susan Collins for years, but she's been voting with Washington over Maine. She let Trump's budget bill through, now our power bills are going up. But Troy Jackson never left Allagash. Splits his own wood, same as me. 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Vote Troy Jackson for Senate.
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9: Conditions will be cool and bright, and winds will start to die down this evening. The calm winds will allow for frost to form overnight in areas along the coast that have not had their first frost of the season yet. Temperatures will drop into the low 30s and upper 20s in northern areas. After the cool morning on Wednesday, temperatures will return to seasonable. From Channel 8, I'm meteorologist Ann Badowski, bringing you Maine's total weather.
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1: 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We are Country 99.9. The Wolf. These are the songs you wanted to hear the most today. It's the five most wanted at five on The Wolf.

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Your number four song is Luke Combs, Rethink Some Things on the Wolf

Atlas, Hold My Liquor on Country 99.9 The Wolf. They're going to be at Eric's Church in Windham tomorrow night. It's a free concert starting at 7 o'clock for all ages, all thanks to Seacoast RV. You don't want to miss it. It's free. Bring the kids. Have a good time. And when we say free, we mean free. There's no fine print there. It's a free concert tomorrow night. Your number one song is Lauren Elena and Chase Matthew on The Wolf.

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$500 in free gas up for grabs tomorrow morning at 7:15 with Jed and Michelle. 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

0: The price of gas and diesel could be coming down a little bit in the near future. The G7, the group of seven nations and allies, plan to release 100 million barrels of oil and diesel from their emergency stocks. This is going to happen over the next 4 months, which they say could help prices come down a little bit. I'll believe it when I see it. Luke Combs coming up, also Sam Hunt next on The Wolf.
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10: Conditions will be cool and bright, and winds will start to die down this evening. The calm winds will allow for frost to form overnight in areas along the coast that have not had their first frost of the season yet. Temperatures will drop into the low 30s and upper 20s in northern areas. After the cool morning on Wednesday, temperatures will return to seasonable. From Channel 8, I'm meteorologist Ann Badowski, bringing you Maine's total weather.
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2: 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We are Country 99.9. The Wolf.

Mostly sunny skies all week. Yeah, every day this week, mostly sunny skies. And high is going to be right around 60 degrees. It's Hudson Westbrook on the Wolf.

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Country 99.9 The Wolf, thank you so much for letting us be a part of your afternoon. Coming up, we got Zach John King, Get to Drinkin', Stella Lefty Boston, also some Dylan Scott's after Tyler Harbor.

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4: 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When Jackson was state Senate president, his son was one of the highest-paid lobbyists in town. Special interests paid his son, and Jackson changed his positions. It was reported that Jackson, quote, flipped his position as his son lobbied. The Portland Press-Herald reported Jackson flipped a lot. And Jackson's family has raked in nearly $200,000 lobbying. One company opposed a bill cracking down on their emissions. They paid Jackson's son thousands, and magically the bill they opposed with Troy Jackson in charge, it just went away. Coincidence or corruption? 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

Keurig is going green. I love to hear this. This is pretty cool news. I'll tell you what Keurig is doing in 10 minutes. Here's Dylan Scott's Dear Big City on the Wolf.

0: Keurig is going green. You love to see it. You love to see it. They're going to be releasing compostable coffee pods. The plastic-free pods called Ultrarounds are actually pucks of coffee grounds wrapped in a seaweed-based coating, because there's always a catch. That puck comes in a plastic wrapper, but Keurig says that the outer wrapper will eventually be replaced by paper. So they're going all green. That's wonderful news. You love to see people caring for our planet, doing the right thing. Like that. Low Cash coming up. Also, Kenny Chesney next on The Wolf.
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7: From the MB Tractor Weather Center, here's Maine's total weather from Channel 8.
8: Conditions will be cool and bright, and winds will start to die down this evening. The calm winds will allow for frost to form overnight in areas along the coast that have not had their first frost of the season yet. Temperatures will drop into the low 30s and upper 20s in northern areas. After the cool morning on Wednesday, temperatures will return to seasonable. From Channel 8, I'm meteorologist Ann Badowski, bringing you Maine's total weather.

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The Wolf.

to Shane Prophet on 99.9 The Wolf. What's up? It's JD checking in. So the Farmer's Almanac had a map out of the United States saying when we could see our first snowfall. Maine looks like this month. Let's hope they're wrong. Here's Dan and Shay, their latest at Say So on The Wolf.

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Remember, the more keywords you enter, the closer you get to the cash. This is Kenny Chesney. 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
1: He's a ranch hand in a pinch, man. 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A cast iron skillet swinging lid flipper. 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

This is Ella Langley on 99.9 The Wolf. So it's back. The No Tricks All Treats Bingo Night at Eric's Church on the 28th. 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

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Neither one of us looking for three little words, unless those three words were do not disturb. Checkout was supposed to be noon, but we slept until 3:00.

day. I had the curtains wide open and a song on my phone. 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

0: That's New Country from Blake Whiten on 99.9 The Wolf. It's Bet on That. I'm JD, and I bet you're tired of paying $4.40 a gallon for gas. We can't make the price of gas go down, but we can buy it for you. That's right, with Prowler's free fill-up, you're shot to win $500 in free gas thanks to Curb Records, just like Dylan in Reedfield. He won. If you can correctly guess the exact cost of Prowler's last fill-up down to the cent at either 7:15 or 9:30 tomorrow with the Wolf Wake Up Crew, then you win. It's that easy. We've got more New Country and the Legends coming up next on The Wolf. Hang on.
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0: Bowl. 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
5: 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You started listening to an epic sci-fi book on Audible. 30 chapters later, you've accidentally run a half marathon. You lost track of how far you've run, somewhere just past the city limits. You can't stop. You have to find out what happens next. 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You feel different. You feel like you have no idea where you are. Audible. 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
13: Conditions will be cool and bright, and winds will start to die down this evening. The calm winds will allow for frost to form overnight in areas along the coast that have not had their first frost of the season yet. Temperatures will drop into the low 30s and upper 20s in northern areas. After the cool morning on Wednesday, temperatures will return to seasonable. From Channel 8, I'm meteorologist Ann Badowski, bringing you Maine's total weather.